jazz song from Horace Silver. Wrapping up the first hour on this week's edition of Treasure Island Oldies. That is Song for My Father. And it's a really cool classic song and really nice long one, too. We are here for three more hours as we'll continue to celebrate fathers on this Father's Day special here on Treasure Island Oldies. Right here on WTND in Macomb, Illinois, and the Broadcast Partners Network.

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0: It seems like only yesterday. 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
1: 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His name is Rod. He wants to play in our backyard. Can he, Daddy? Can he, Daddy? Oh, please, Daddy."
0: Was it really so long ago that she'd come to me and she'd want to know, "Dad, there's a boy outside. His name is Lee. He wants to carry my books for me. Can he, Daddy? Is it all right, Dad? 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

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His name is Tom. 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Before I knew it, time had flown, and how my little girl had grown. Now it was Father. There's a boy outside. His name is Eddie. He wants to know if we can go steady. Can we, Father? Yes, Father? Oh, can we borrow the car, Pop? Yes, it seems like only yesterday I heard my lovely daughter say, Dad, there's a boy outside. His name is Jim. He asked me if I'd marry him. I said, yes, Dad. Got something in your eye, Dad?

child, an adolescent, a young lady, a wife. And oh yes, there's another man in my little girl's life. Hi, Dad. There's a boy outside. His name is Tim. I told him Grandpa was going to babysit with him. Thanks, Dad. Bless you, Dad. Good night, Dad.

Mike Douglas, the men in my little girl's life on Treasure Island Oldies. We heard from Bobby Darin with 18 Yellow Roses, and we started off this second hour of the Father's Day special with the Dixie Bells and Down at Papa Joe's. It's Treasure Island Oldies, and it is the Father's Day special. And in the spotlight on Voice Your Choice this week, it's the Chiffons with He's So Fine and One Fine Day.

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0: Hey ho, Daddy O, that's the new beats on Treasure Island Oldies. We've got lots of music still to play for you for Father's Day on our special. We're going to take a quick break now for the Rock and Roll News Podcast, and then we'll be right back with more music and the Top 5 Countdown this week from 1961, and it's all here on Treasure Island Oldies. And now from Treasure Island Oldies, here's the Rock and Roll News for the week of the 21st of June. The Beatles opened for Bruce Chanel in concert near Liverpool this week in 1962. Bruce's harmonica player Delbert McClinton gave John Lennon some tips that served him well later when he played the harmonica on Love Me Do. The Final Bread concert took place this week in Salt Lake City in 1973. The Rolling Stones sued 14 New York hotels for banning them this week in 1966. In 1981, Mark David Chapman pleaded guilty to the murder of John Lennon and was sentenced to 20 years to life in prison. The first U.S. concert by the Jeff Beck Group with Rod Stewart as lead singer happened in New York this week in 1968. Del Shannon charted with From Me to You in 1963. And it was the first Lennon and McCartney composition to actually make it onto the Billboard Hot 100. Paul Anka, at only 20 years old, became the youngest performer ever at the time to perform at the Copacabana nightclub in New York City in 1960. The Haley Mills movie, The Parent Trap, opened this week in 1961, and that movie included the hit song Let's Get Together. The final Beatles tour began in Munich this week in 1966. Also in 66, the Richard Carpenter Trio with his sister Karen on drums won the Battle of the Bands contest at the Hollywood Bowl. The John Lennon book A Spaniard in the Works was published this week in 1965. The Beatles premiered the song All You Need Is Love this week on television to a worldwide audience of 400 million people in 1967. And John received his green card from the U.S. Department of Naturalization this week in 1976. Tom Jones received a star on the Hollywood Walk of Fame in 89. New York's Fillmore East Concert Hall closed this week in 1971. The group Smile changed their name to Queen and performed for the first time with that name this week in 1970. The Earls were inducted into the Bronx Wall of Fame this week in 2008. Alice Cooper fell off a Vancouver stage here and broke six ribs, and it happened this week in 1987. And finally in the news, in 2008, the Wrecking Crew of Los Angeles studio musicians were inducted into the Hollywood Rock Walk. In the studio, Yumir Diodato recorded lots of good songs. Where have I got the... In the studio, yes. I don't have the date for when he recorded that 2001, but it had to be in the early 70s. I'm not sure where that disappeared to. Bobby V, nonetheless, has a birthday. He recorded Take Good Care of My Baby in 61. The Young Rascals recorded How Can I Be Sure in 67. Also in 67, Aretha Franklin cut Chain of Fools. B.W. Stevenson recorded My Maria in 1973. Eddie Cochran cut Something Else in 59. Elvis Presley recorded If I Can Dream in 68. The Supremes recorded Love Is Like an Itching in My Heart in 1966. Hall & Oates recorded for the first time together as Whole Oates in 1970. Sly and the Family Stone recorded Hot Fun in the Summertime in 69. The Hollies cut He Ain't Heavy, He's My Brother with Elton John playing piano this week in 1969. Elvis Presley cut his latest Flame and Little Sister in 61. And Roy Orbison recorded Candyman also in 1961. Birthdays, Brenda Holloway is 80. Peter Asher from Peter and Gordon, 82. Todd Rundgren, 79. Howard Kalin from the Turtles and Flo and Eddie, he's 79. Arthur Brown, 84. Mick Fleetwood from Fleetwood Mac, 79. Colin Blundstone from the Zombies, 81. Carly Simon, 83. Eddie Floyd, 89. Billy Javis Jr. from the Fifth Dimension is 88. Georgie Fame is 83. Bruce Johnson from the Beach Boys is 84. Ray Davies from the Kinks is 83. Also, Nick Noble, born 1926. Jimmy Castor, 1940. Chris Christopherson, 1936. Dottie Todd, 1913. Stu Sutcliffe, former member of the Beatles, early on days, 1940 he was born. June Carter Cash, 1929. Jeff Beck from the Yardbirds, 1944. and Colonel Tom Parker, Elvis Presley's manager, born in Holland this week in 1910. And from treasureislandoldies.ca, that's your rock and roll news podcast for the week of June 21st. I'm Michael Godin. Thank you for listening.
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0: Number one song this week in our countdown from 1961, Pat Boone and Moody River. Into number two, Ricky Nelson with Travelin' Man. The number three song, Gary U.S. Bonds. And quarter to three, in at number three. The number four song this week on the countdown is by Ben E. King, Stand By Me. And rounding out the top five countdown once again this week from 1961, and in at number five, D. Clark with Raindrops. Your top five countdown this week here on Treasure Island Oldies.
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3: Here they come, warming up. I hear the pitter patter of little people on the living room rug. Woe is me.

That's Peter, Paul, and Mary, and Day is Done on Treasure Island Oldies, along with the husband of, well, at one time, the husband of Vicki Lawrence. They were married from 1972 to 1974. Bobby Russell, good songwriter, that's for sure. He also wrote The Night the Lights Went Out in Georgia for his former wife, Vicki Lawrence. That is Saturday Morning Confusion on this Father's Day special. It's Treasure Island Oldies, the Chiffons, and the Spotlight on Voice Your Choice. He's so fine and one fine day.

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1: I'd like to introduce you to the next superstar. 20 years from now, he's going to be so ashamed of what he has done on this record that he's probably going to sue me. And he and all of his friends are going to be sitting around stone. He said, look what the old man made me do. Let's give a big round of applause to Bobby Barrett Jr.

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And like your love for me, that grass would grow.

Well, now that's proof positive that I do play 45s on the show. That is a scratchy 45 from Shep and the Limelights in Daddy's Home on Treasure Island Oldies. Here's just a beautiful one now. It's Dan Fogelberg. A great story of him and his dad. The leader of the band on Treasure Island Oldies.

0: That 45 sounded much better, didn't it? That is Paul Peterson, not Pedersen, Peterson. And my dad.
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0: Boney M and A Lost Treasure for you. Daddy Cool wrapping up the second hour on our Father's Day special right here on Treasure Island Oldies. 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
0: Welcome to the other half of Treasure Island Oldies. This is Michael Godin as we start our third hour on the Father's Day special of the program. 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More Father's Day now.

That's Wayne Newton and Daddy Don't You Walk So Fast, along with Madonna and Papa Don't Preach, and Your Mama Don't Dance, Your Daddy Don't Rock and Roll, Loggins and Messina. More Father's Day songs for you on the Father's Day special here on Treasure Island Oldies. A reminder for you, if you haven't had a chance to cast your vote for Voice Your Choice this week, there's two great songs, and both are by the very same artist, the Chiffons, with One Fine Day. Oh, sorry, He's So Fine and One Fine Day.

0: We're a half hour away from playing the winning song, so if you haven't voted yet, go to treasureislandoldies.ca and cast your vote at the Voice of Choice page. 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

0: Ric Flair, rock and roll relic from 1964. Yeah, 64. The group is from Chicago. Well, they had their success in Chicago, but they were actually from New York. John Herbert and Sal Nastassi, two pop singer-songwriters and guitar players. The song was called Father Sebastian. The Ramblers was their name, and it's this week's rock and roll, Rick's Rare Rock and Roll Relic. Oh, so, so cool. And the cool thing is, it's one of the very earliest relics, as we had a have a replay this week from Rick from 2007 was when the first occurring play for that tune happened. Wow. Thank you very much, Rick. A really cool Father's Day relic.
1: Treasure Island Oldies.
2: Hi, folks. This is Tom Locke. And here's Michael with this week's Moment in Time.
0: Thank you, Tom. In recognition of Father's Day, some attention should be given to an R&B vocal group that formed at Chicago's Greater Harvest Baptist Church in 1960. The group went on to record a number of tunes, and in addition to being well-known in the Midwest of the United States, they were embraced by many in the Carolinas for their beach music style. The group managed to cross over from the R&B charts to the national pop charts on four occasions while they were recording artists with Chess Records. By 1961, the group had moved away from gospel and began recording R&B. They were turned down by the newly formed Motown Records and initially as well by Chess Records. However, they eventually did sign with Chess and recorded under the tutelage of Billy Davis, Berry Gordy Jr.'s ex-songwriting partner. Hence, it is probably not surprising that their first release in 1962 sounded a lot like Shop Around by Smokey Robinson and the Miracles, which Billy Davis produced while he was at Motown. This first release didn't do well in many cities across the United States. However, it was a hit in Cleveland and did make it onto the Billboard Hot 100 for 1 week. That was just the beginning, though. Chess Records hung in with the group, which went on to record a number of successful R&B tunes and to gather a following on the East Coast, with a couple of their records being featured on beach music anthology albums. And when you listen to this first release, you'll recognize and realize the fact that it wasn't surprising that Billy Davis took to this group, the Radiance, under his wing. After all, as the title says, Father Knows Best.

No, that wasn't Barry White singing. Daddy sang bass. Statler Brothers and Johnny Cash and Daddy sang bass. On Treasure Island Oldies, Ned Miller as well before that with Do What You Do, Do Well on Treasure Island Oldies. This is Michael Godin. This is the final opportunity for you to vote on Voice of Choice if you haven't already done so. The Chiffons are in the spotlight with He's So Fine and One Fine Day.

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Cast your vote, and I'll play the winning song in 10 minutes from now. In the meantime, we are comparing the hits. A group from Maidstone in Kent, England, and an artist from Ortese in Italy. We're going to compare the hits Son of My Father by Chicory Tip first, and then Giorgio Moroder.

You know, so many hits that Creedence Clearwater Revival had. This is one of them that you don't often hear. And it's from 1972, and it was a big top 30 hit as well. Someday Never Comes, great story about his dad on Treasure Island Oldies. Our sound of the 70s for this week as well. This is Michael Godin. I've got the results of Voice Your Choice. The Chiffons are in the spotlight with He's So Fine and One Fine Day. Here's how the votes played out. He's So Fine generated 21% of the votes, while One Fine Day generated 79%.

The winning song on Voice Your Choice this week, The Chiffons and One Fine Day on Treasure Island Oldies. This is Michael Godin. This is a song that I can play on both Mother's Day and Father's Day. It's The Lovelights from Chicago, and How Can I Tell My Mom and Dad on the Father's Day special on Treasure Island.

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All right, if you want to call me that, go ahead. I guess Papa was too. Just cause I don't take nobody's mess, I'll get mad in a minute and jump in your chest.

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0: be a man.
1: Bobby Goldsboro and A Lost Treasure for you from 1966 in Broomstick Cowboy. Yeah, wrapping up our third hour on this week's edition of the Father's Day special on Treasure Island Oldies. We'll be right back right after Network Identification with the fourth hour on this week's edition of Treasure Island Oldies.
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Mushroom FM in Wellington, New Zealand. And so many other places. Thank you so much for joining us on the show this week.

0: Neil Young, an old man on Treasure Island Oldies, along with the Jackson 5 and Sugar Daddy, and we, not a saccharine version, but real sugar, I guess. We started off the hour with the Winstons, and what a great R&B soul tune. 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

Sue Thompson, Big Daddy, on Treasure Island Oldies on our Father's Day special. Hello. She kind of just snuck up on me here. Our laughing lady of the island has joined us this week. Yes, nice to celebrate for your dads, huh? Yeah, I know.

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There ain't no more. Went around the corner and I passed a truck. I crossed my fingers just for luck. The fender's clicking, the guardrail post, the guy beside me, white as a ghost.

Mike and the Mechanics and The Living Years on Treasure Island Oldies. This is Michael Godin. You know, we're heading off to our rock and roll reunion as we celebrate Father's Day. To get us there, The Temptations. And Papa was a Rolling Stone.

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3: Daddy Cool.
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0: Elvis Presley, Teddy Bear. That's kind of like daddies are kind of like teddy bears, aren't they? That is wrapping up our rock and roll reunion for this week, along with Tommy Sands, a rare one from 57, Soda Pop Pop. We heard from the Rays and Daddy Cool. Rosemary Clooney with Pet Me Papa, along with Buddy Knox and Swingin' Daddy. The Heartbeats, A Thousand Miles Away. Bonnie Lou with Daddy-O, along with Bo Diddley and Diddley Daddy. And we started off with Otis Blackwell and Daddy Rolling Stone. We had just come out of Papa Was a Rolling Stone by the Temptations and started the rock and roll reunion with Daddy Rolling Stone. Otis Blackwell, right back now with your Spot Dance.
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Welcome back to Treasure Island Oldies. Our spot dance for this week is going to take us back to the early 1950s. In fact, both songs recorded in 1950, both songs recorded by the same group of brothers, the Mills Brothers, Daddy's Little Girl and Daddy's Little Boy.

0: Brothers, Daddy's Little Boy and Daddy's Little Girl. Wrapping up our Father's Day special for this year on Treasure Island Oldies. Thanks for listening. Look forward to your company next week. Oh my goodness, it's the Music of Canada special. 3 weeks of specials back to back to back. Take care and bye.
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very good idea. Welcome along. Solid Gold 60s it is. Jeff Dorsey, your pilot of these airways for the next 60 minutes. Opening up with the original boy band there, Andy Fair with a low along with Amen Corner. The only number one they ever had, If Paradise Is Half As Nice. And then a great song by the Hollies, I Can't Let Go. So what do we got? We've got a story behind the song from Dobie Gray. We've got a double up from the Rolling Stones, converting into 5x4 for Alan Weber with a Beatles track as well. A couple of tracks featuring Roger Greenaway, especially for Thunder from Down Under, James Eaton. And some interviews, yes, a founder member of the Troggs, Pete Staples. Shel Tamy, the American producer who was responsible for the early stuff, producing the Kinks and the Who. And then Roger Greenaway himself talking. So James will be pleased about that. And if you want to get in touch, please do so. The email is the quickest route. It is chunkyjeff@gmail.com. That's chunkyjeff@gmail.com. Or you can get me on WhatsApp, 077-844-89469. Hi to Leslie Ann in Bexhill. Hazel Sayer in South Africa, in Cape Town. The Minx. Now this guy, this band originally, Rockin' Berries, started out as a comedy act, a bit like the Black Abbots, the Baron Knights, but I tell you what, their lead singer, Jeff Turton, nice bloke, got a song written by Goffin and King, here, their biggest hit, He's in Town.

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2: Well, Solid Gold 60s. This is where we give you a backstory to a particular hit. And this week on the show, we're going to really dance song, 1964 for Dobie Gray, and I'm in with the In Crowd. From an album called Dobie Gray Sings, The In Crowder, the To Go Go. What a title for an album. Number 25 in the UK. Anyway, Dobie Gray sings about the perks of being a member of a popular crowd in the swinging 60s. He boasts that he knows all the latest dance moves and the hottest spots to go to. The song was written by a guy called Billy Page. Now, this song was often mistaken as a Motown number because his brother Gene Page was working as production manager for the Motown label. He worked with the Supremes and the Temptations. Anyway, story behind the song. The great Dobie.

Great stuff. Love it. Dobie Gray and the In Crowd started life as a Northern Soul track, and then we gave you the story. Right, Dusty Springfield is up next, and especially for Alan Weber and Mark, I know both of them love the work of Dusty Springfield. Reading a great book at the moment, Sharon Dodd, I think her name is, who's been writing it. I'm only about halfway through, but the life story of Dusty Springfield. Anyway, she picked on this particular track, and it's wonderful. Written by Bacharach and David, done by so many people, including the Byrds, but Dusty did the best version of this. It's called Going Back.

0: Simply sensational. The best female vocalist this country has ever, ever produced. Dusty Springfield and Going Back. Love it, especially for Alan and Mark.
1: 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Now, here's Jeff Dorsett.
0: So I've just heard of something by Desmond Dekker and the Aces on Solid Gold 60s. Three questions for you. Give the answers all in about 30 minutes' time. Question number one. Kinda Blue and Sketches of Spain were both jazz albums in the 60s by whom? So Kinda Blue and Sketches from Spain were jazz albums in the 60s, but by whom? Question number two is a lyric. I want to know the artist and the song. The line I'm giving you. I've been waiting for so long to be where I'm going. To be waiting for so long to be where I'm going. Who is it? What is it? And question number three. John Entwistle was famous for playing which instrument? Was he playing keyboards or was he the bass guitarist? Did he play keyboards or bass guitarist? John Entwistle.

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1: And the idea is you should be voting along with Best of British. We should be waving a flag like the Americans do so well. And Thunder from Down Under, James Eaton, has come up with a couple of gems here for Solid Gold 60s. Roger Cook and Roger Greenaway, the wonderful writers that were strong in the 70s, but 60s as well. So we're going to give you a couple of tracks, but I'll tell you what, if you can think of somebody in Best of British, it could be a songwriter, it could be an artist, could be a solo artist, could be a song, could be a group. All you've got to do, drop me a line, chunkyjeff@gmail.com, chunkyjeff@gmail.com, and I'll be glad to do them for you. Now, this song was by the wonderful vocalist Gene Pitney, Something's Got a Hold of My Heart. Fantastic stuff from Cook and Greenaway, as selected by James Eaton.

representing Best of British, the wonderful writing skills of Roger Cook and Roger Greenaway. And singing along there was Roger Cook along with Madeline Bell on Blue Mink and Melting Pot. And before that, Something's Got a Hold of My Heart, Gene Pitney, both written by Cook and Greenaway. And if you've got a Best of British, it could be a song, could be an artist, could be a songwriter, could be an author, any which way you want to cut it, and just send it in to chunkyjeff@gmail.com, chunkyjeff@gmail.com. Just mark it Best of British. Right, we're going to turn a double decker for the Rolling Stones into a 5x4, Beatles and Stones back to back. Alan Weber's selection, The Bays of Fire at Radio. Wonderful. Let's start with this. Can I Get a Witness? Rolling Stones.

0: So that was a double-decker for the Rolling Stones, Can I Get a Witness, and Down the Road a Piece. Double-decker working right there. And if you want a double-decker by any artist, all you got to do, drop us a line, chunkyjeff@gmail.com. And then we segued it into And the Bird and Your Bird Can Sing from the Revolver album, giving us a 5x4, Rolling Stones and Beatles, back-to-back.
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0: Still Sounds Wonderful Today. I think it turned out to be a one-hit wonder in the end for Honeybus, and I Can't Let Maggie Go. Still to come, the answer to the quiz, but let's get into some interviews. Founder member of the Trogs, yes, came out of Andover. Reg Presley, of course, was the lead singer, but Pete Staples played bass, and we're talking very much here about the early days of touring.
1: And super, so we want to wind the clock back into the 60s here, the wonderful decade, and... You know, when you started out there, did you have to tour as a support act, or were you early on getting gigs of your own where you were top of the bill?
2: Well, it all happened so very quickly, because we were in two different groups originally, the four of us. Reg and Ronnie were in the Trogs, and Chris Britton and myself, we were in 10 Feet 5. And some left the 10 Feet 5, and some left the Trogs. And we just joined forces. Chris, me, Reg and Ronnie, we just got together and we used the Trogs name, and we used the 10 Feet 5's gear. We were only together 9 months. I think we had about 9 numbers which we could play.
1: Right.
2: So
1: you had a set, yeah.
2: Yeah, then we could only do 9 numbers.
1: Yeah.
2: And then we had a record released. So that knocked it up another couple with the A and the B side that we could do on stage.
1: Sure.
2: But so that was really it. You know, we only had about 10 or 11 numbers all together.
1: Yeah.
2: And we didn't support anybody at all. And so we went from being really, you know, straight off the building site, straight top of the pops, and number one. You know, we just, it happened so quickly, we just...
1: Isn't that incredible, yeah?
2: Yeah, we just didn't, you know, it just... took us completely by surprise.
1: Yeah.

0: Ray Troggs there, and a number written by Reg Presley, of course, and I Can't Control Myself. Right, second interview, Shel Tamy. Now, Shel Tamy, an American record producer, came over, and the first two acts, or three acts that he actually worked with, Easy Beats was one, as in Friday on My Mind, but he also worked with the Kinks and the Who. And we're talking very much here with Shel Tamy because he had a reputation of being loud with the music that he actually produced. So here's Shel Tamy talking a bit about Pete Townshend.
1: Now, something else that came up in passing, I read somewhere that said Pete Townshend actually wrote I Can't Explain, trying to copy You Really Got Me, and he wanted to do that so that he could encourage you to produce them. Any thoughts on that one?
2: That's a story that most people agree is the correct story, and that he did write it in order to get my attention. And which he certainly did, because it's a great song. And when I got it, it was like a minute and 10 seconds, I believe.
1: Yeah.
2: And so to rearrange it, and you know, I stretched out to about, I think, maybe 2 minutes and 5 seconds, something like that, I would think.
1: Yeah.
2: And they still, to this day, open most of their concerts with I Can't Explain.
1: Absolutely, and quite right, Sue, because it's a tremendous song. Absolutely.

0: love it. Absolutely terrific. The Who and I Can't Explain. Right, third and final of our interviews. This is with Roger Greenaway. And I know James Eaton's going to like this, as we talk very much about the songs and the artists that he and Roger Cook wrote for. Here's Roger Greenaway.
1: Now, Roger Cook and I really wrote for ourselves. As you probably can imagine, you can hear the records. We both had two octave ranges. So lots of the songs we wrote were in excess of 10 notes, you know, going up to two octaves.
2: Sure.
1: And so not everybody could reach those notes. So, but what we used to do was make the demos, and I'd come off the road by then. By the time we'd had a couple of hits, I decided to come off the road. We stopped the Kestrels, and as you say, by then we were David and Jonathan. We only did David and Jonathan for about 2 years, but it was a process of writing songs for ourselves, and then deciding who else might be able to record them.
2: Yeah. Do I get the feeling that you didn't sort of really want to be a front man in a band? And I say that because, is it true you turned down the opportunity to be lead singer with Blue Mink?
1: I did. I remember I'd been on the road for at least 5 or 6 years with the Kestrels.
2: Yes.
1: And then about 2 years with David and Jonathan, and my family was growing, and I just wanted to spend more time. And we were starting, we had our own publishing company.
2: Yeah.
1: We were producing, writing songs. We were so busy, I felt that going out on the road and performing again would actually halt the process.
2: Yes.
1: So I didn't want to be. It was more of a recording a Coke commercial, actually, that it happened.
2: Yes.
1: Because Barry Morgan was on drums and Alan Parker was on guitar. Roger Cook wasn't with me that day. He was probably somewhere else.
2: Yeah.
1: And I always, both he and I always sang if we were recording with an orchestra or group or a rhythm section, we would sing the song down with them and sing in the booth. And that always gave the musicians a better idea of the song and how you wanted it to go. And after the session was finished, Barry Morgan approached me and said, look, it must have been on a Monday, because in those days, Top of the Pops used to record on Tuesdays.
2: Yes.
1: And he said, we're starting this group called Blue Mink. It's Alan Parker, myself, and Roger Coolen, and Herbie Flowers on bass. We'd love you to be our lead singer. And I said, well, Barry, I mean, I'm flattered. I'd love to do it. But I'm ready to give up the whole going out on the road and singing thing. But I know Roger Cook would be more than interested in doing it. And Barry was a drummer on Top of the Pops the next day.
2: Yeah. Uh-huh.
1: And I said, Roger and I are going to be at Top of the Pops, because we used to do backups on Top of the Pops too sometimes.
2: Yeah.
1: We're going to be there tomorrow. Let's ask him. So Barry asked Roger Cook, and on the same gig,
2: yeah,
1: that day was Madeline Bell.
2: Oh, right. Yeah.
1: And Roger said, I'll do it if we can get Madeline to do it as well. And the rest was history.
0: And this is what we're going to do. We're going to give you a song that Cook and Greenaway wrote for a band called Family Dog. This was an unusual hit, but a good one. Way of Life.

by Roger Cook and Roger Greenaway. That's Family Dog and Way of Life. Right, let's give the answer to the quiz. Question number one, Kinds of Blue and Sketches from Spain were jazz albums in the 60s by whom? The answer was Miles Davis. Question number two is a lyric. I want to know the artist and the song. I've been waiting for so long to be where I'm going. Who is it? What is it? It's Cream doing Sunshine of Your Love. And the easy one, number three, John Entwistle was famous for playing which instrument, keyboards or bass guitar? The answer, bass guitar. Right, Ivy League to take us out.

0: Ivy League there. Tossing and turning, it's the one that's going to take us out. Thanks very much for your company. Keep the requests coming in for any of the things, including Best of British. Mark it on an email, chunkyjeff@gmail.com.
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Hi, this is Hattie Hunter, and I'm sitting in for Frank Todd with the countdown for June of 1965. LBJ was president, and we're in the middle of the British invasion. We just heard an extra, early Otis Redding, I've Been Loving You Too Long, and here comes another extra, The Four Seasons, Girl Come Running.

Originally recorded by David Whitfield, that's Caramia by Jay and the Americans. Number 27 is by Bobby Vinton, Lonely.

These are the Rolling Stones climbing up the charts with Satisfaction. In fact, it went to number one the following month. The next song is an extra. The original was by Sam Cooke and covered by the Animals. Bring It On Home to Me.

That's Baby I'm Yours by one of the many Barbaras from the 60s, Barbara Lewis. Number 25 is Catch the Wind by Donovan with his first U.S. chart.

shaken all over by the Guess Who, a Canadian group. This was their first charting song in America. Number 23 is Yes, I'm Ready by Barbara Mason.

What the World Needs Now by Jackie DeShannon. The message is still appropriate today. Frank Todd has a website where you can see the featured show of the week's schedule, as well as any other times that these surveys are on.

Here Comes the Night by Them with Van Morrison on lead. The next song's an extra, movie music. What's New Pussycat, which was Woody Allen's first hit as a writer and director. Here's Tom Jones.

0: it on.
1: Ooh, I just love it when Frank plays something by Tom Jones.

A twin spin with Tom Jones with his first charted song, It's Not Unusual. Number 19 was by the Duke of Earl himself, Gene Chandler, with a Curtis Mayfield written song, Nothing Can Stop Me. Nothing.

0: Hello, I'm Bruce Wayne, Batman. Just like Robin and myself, we're about to have some fun with dynamic duos.
1: Holy double vision, Batman! You mean that's what we're going to do with those two blondes we invited to the Batcave?
0: No, little chum. Not that kind of dynamic duo. The dynamic duos of rock and roll history.
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This was True Love Ways by Peter and Gordon, a Buddy Holly tune. Number 17 is by Chad and Jeremy, Before and After. This is the end of Hour 1. I'll be back in a little bit for Hour 2 of the Top 30 Countdown of June 1965.

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1: Welcome back to Hour 2 of June 1965's Countdown. This is Hattie Hunter sitting in for Frank Todd. You just heard an extra, Once in My Life, by the Righteous Brothers. And here's another extra by the Sir Douglas Quintet. She's About a Mover.

Horse Jankowski took a walk in the Black Forest. Number 15 was by John Ramostella from New York City, also known as Johnny Rivers, and he sang Seventh Son.

Concrete and Clay by the Unit 4 Plus 2. It was also recorded by Eddie Rambo as well. We have an extra coming up from the Jersey girl, Leslie Gore, Sunshine, Lollipops and Rainbows.

Laugh Laugh by the Beau Brummels from San Francisco. Number 11 is the only entry in the survey that the Beatles have, which is surprising. Number 11, Ticket to Ride.

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1: Here's a song from a movie, but it couldn't have been good. I wasn't in it.

Hush Hush Sweet Charlotte was the last hit for Patti Page. Number 9 is For Your Love by the Yardbirds. It's their first recording, and Eric Clapton, who was on that recording, left shortly thereafter.

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10: 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Roger.

Hey, Frank. How you doing, Frank? It's Peter Noon, Herman from Herman's Hermits. And as you know, I always listen to your oldies show. I love 50s, 60s, 70s. All the best, Frank.

Motown music, The Supremes, Back in My Arms Again. An extra's coming up by Elvis Presley. This song was originally recorded in 1960, but was used in the movie Tickle Me in 1965, so it became a hit again. The flip side of it was Such an Easy Question, which also charted in the New York area. It Feels So Right. Step

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1: Now, on with the cat.

This was a double play of Elvis Presley, Crying in the Chapel, which is a remake of the Orioles song back in the early 50s. Number three was the Byrds' first recording, and it was written by Bob Dylan, Mr. Tambourine Man.

0: On Chog's Top 20, we always go back in time. On Chog's Top 20, I am the lady who likes to come up with a rhyme. You've heard number 20 through number 3, extras and all the rest. Before we go to number 1, here now is second best.
1: Four, four. One, two, three.

Can't Help Myself by the Four Tops was number one. This is Hattie Hunter. I hope you enjoyed June 65 survey. Ciao for now.

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3: 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Hello, how are you? 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
4: 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Love from Tony.
3: 2 hours of your favourite love songs, one or two surprises, one or two row mentions, and some cat news too. This is Olivia Dean now on Love from Tony.

It isn't perfect, you know, but it might be. Love from Tony. This is Tony Lloyd on your favourite radio station. I hope you've been well since last time we spoke. Are you okay? Keep going, keep going. Okay, Cat News, Stripe, who went missing a few weeks back. He's still with me at the moment as we speak, but heaven only knows how long for. You know, that's Cat, isn't it? At the moment, he's asleep in the studio on the equipment rack.

That's Michael Bolton and A Love So Beautiful. Thank you so much, my dearest listener, for listening to this station. It's very good here, and we're with you 24/7 as well. How about that? This is Love from Tony with me, Tony Lloyd, and here's an old classic from Peaches and Herb.

0: voice Perry Como had. And I love you so. This is Tony Lloyd on your favourite radio station with love from Tony every week at least. 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Music Stories is fascinating, with lots of musicians being asked awkward questions by me. 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Very interesting people on Human Stories with Tony Lloyd. 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And you can get a mention on a future show through the same place as well. More in a moment. Can you hang on just a tick? Love from Tony.
1: Your favourite romantic songs. Love from Tony.

0: Phil Collins and One More Night. I think I could probably manage that, madam.
1: Tony, just behave yourself.
0: Okay. I'll try. Hi, Pete. Pete has been in touch through lovefromtony.com, which is the best place to get in touch with me. And he said, and lots of other things as well. He said, Tony, love the show. Can you say hi to my wife, my lovely wife? Oh, I forgot the adjective. My lovely wife, Alice. We listen every week in Spain. Could just say, I love you very much, Alice. So says Pete. And Heather's in London, aren't you? She said, can you say hi to Dave? Tell him I love him. Thanks.

0: Simply Red, Sound All Over You. But you know what happened. She came back.
1: I do love a happy ending, don't you?
0: Oh, yes, we do. Right here on Love from Tony. This is Tony Lloyd on your favourite radio station. I hope you're enjoying the music so far. Now, in the next hour, we do a thing called the Double Dose of Romance. It sounds a bit weird, really, but that's me. It's just simply two back-to-back songs from the same artist. It's as simple as that, really. You can catch it, if you'll excuse the pun, in the next hour. And this time round, it's two from Neil Sedaka. Really looking forward to that on the Double Dose of Romance.

0: For you. Especially for Annie Skates. Take that, rule the world. Yes, you can do that. By the way, she did all the vocal arranging on the Ryan Dan album. I forgot to mention that. I'll get told off, probably. More love songs just for you, my dearest listener, in just a tick. Love from
1: Tony. Your favourite romantic songs. Love.

That's the OJ's, Darling Darling Baby, Sweet Tender Love, in brackets. This is Tony Lloyd on your favourite radio station. If I've woken you up, then I'm really sorry. I mean, a lot of people listen to this show late at night, but I need to keep you awake because the double dose of romance is on the way in the next hour, too, back-to-back, from the one and only Neil Sedaka. And plus, maybe a romance mention for you. A romantic mention could be on the way for you if somebody's been in touch. Right now, it's George Michael.

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0: Whitney Houston, of course, and I Have Nothing. This is Tony Lloyd on your favourite radio station. I hope you're going to enjoy, well, I know you're going to enjoy the next hour, because I've got one or two little surprises. I do like to treat you, my dearest listener. Is that all right? Romantic mentions as well have come in through. Lovefromtony.com. That's the place to get in touch with me, to follow my social medias, have a look at films that I might have made. One or two. Especially for bands. I do stuff for bands and stuff, demo films and things like that. But all sorts. 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It's easy peasy. Right, time for the double dose of romance, isn't it, Annie?
1: It's Tony's double dose of romance.
0: It is indeed. Two back to back from Neil Sedaka. I'm not going to tell you what's next, but we'll start off with Solitaire.

That's you, for you, on Love from Tony, Neil Sedaka. And Solitaire, a bit of a sad song, Solitaire, isn't it, before that? But I think everything worked out okay. You know, as you know, we love a happy ending on Love from Tony, don't we? We'll have a different artist on the Double Dose next time round on Love from Tony.

0: Aletta Adams, and Get Here If You Can. Can you hurry up, please, for heaven's sake? Hi, Chloe. Chloe is in Ireland, aren't you listening there? She says, love the show, Tony. Can you say hi to James? He's fabulous. It's fabulous James from Ireland. And she said, just tell James I love him very much. Sharon's listening in California, USA. And she said, love the show, Tony. Can you just say hi to Tim? Tell him I miss him and I love him very much. Of course I can. And Stuart is in Birmingham in the UK. Says hi to Tracy. Lots of love to you, Tracy. And good luck for the future from Stuart. Oh.
1: Love from Tony. Your favourite romantic songs. Love from Tony.

pull anchor and put your head on my shoulder, please, because it's lovely there. This is Tony Lloyd on your favourite radio station every week with loads of love songs just for you, my dearest listener. Here's a good duet, Patty Austin and James Ingram.

0: Heatwave, and always and forever. It's a long time and quite a commitment, but I'm prepared to do it. Is that all right? This is Love from Tony on your favourite radio station. You're very welcome. Shall we have something from the cause now?
1: Say it's true.
0: It is true.

0: 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I've interviewed Eben Brown from the Stylistics on Music Stories.
1: Hi, this is Eben Brown, and you're listening to Tony Lloyd with Love from Tony.
0: Thank you very much. He was great to interview, actually. Great fun. If you'd like to listen to that interview, just go to lovefromtony.com and click on the tab that says Music Stories Podcast and scroll down. You will find Eben Brown and the Stylistics somewhere down there. There's quite a few. Enjoy those, and I'm back in just a tick with more music. Love from Tony.
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0: Hopefully milk chocolate, please. That's Deacon Blue, Chocolate Girl, lurching towards the end of another love from Tony. Where does the time go? I don't know.
1: Baby.
0: Yes, darling.
1: I know you're hurting.
0: It's okay.
1: Right now you feel like you can never love again.
0: I don't know.

Backstreet Boys and I'll Never Break Your Heart, and that's a promise. This is Tony Lloyd on your favourite radio station. Stay tuned right here, won't you, after the show, because we've got some really, really good programmes lined up for you 24/7 right here. But fear not, Love from Tony will be back very, very soon right here.

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3: 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My name's Miss M and I'm grateful to have your company over the next 2 hours as we relax together. In the first part of the program, we will hear some easy listening guitar renditions of hits from artists such as James Blunt, Bryan Adams, Roxette, Celine Dion, The Bee Gees, Leo Sayer, and more. 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So if you're listening in the car, please keep your eyes fixed firmly on the road. 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

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I hope the last 2 hours have sufficiently relaxed you so that you're ready to face another working week. My name's Miss M, and I look forward to seeing you next week in the RAG FM Chill Room. 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

0: Looks like we've made land, sir.
1: Well done, first mate. Weird place. I must say, some of the birds look a bit odd.
0: It's to be expected, sir. What shall we call this place? Lord Raglan Bay?
1: No, nothing so fanciful. Just Raglan will do fine. Have you in a wireless set, first mate?
0: Yes, sir. Let me troll across the dial and see what is happening.
1: My goodness, all the stations sound exactly the same. It's just like being back in the homeland.
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3: 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And one day I remember the waves were really good, and it was really cool just getting up and going down there. It was offshore, and I just remember sitting there watching my dad surf, and from that point on, I always kind of like felt I was a surfer, you know. I always knew that I'd definitely be surfing forever.

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0: You calling from Little Rock, California?
1: Yeah, long distance.
0: My, my, my. 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
1: All we got is you.
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1: Karen.
0: Hey, Karen, you naked, dear?
1: No.
0: Oh, you're not. I am.
1: Well?
0: I'm totally naked, I tell you. I just feel comfortable naked. You got heat in your place?
1: Yeah. Want to come over and make it hotter?
0: You got me all stuttery. I'm going to have to hang up on you. Who is this?
1: Cookie.
0: How are you, Cookie?
1: Fine.
0: Are you naked, dear?
1: No.
0: I'm naked.
1: You are?
0: Yes, I am. Does that excite you?
1: Yeah.
0: I must be in the series.

0: Once upon a time in a corn country, there lived a beautiful girl, and her name was Rendersella. Now, Rendersella lived with her mugly other and two sad blisters. Also, in this same corn country, there was a very prancing Hince. And this prancing Hince was going to have a bouncy fall, and he'd invited the people for rouse amount, especially the pitch reaple. Now, Rendersella's mugly other and her two sad blisters went out to buy some drancy fesses to wear to this bouncy fall, but Rendersella couldn't go because all she had to wear was some old rurdy dags. Finally, the night of the bouncy fall arrived, and Rendersella couldn't go, so she just cat down and shried. And she was kitting there a shrine when all at once there appeared before her her Gary Mudfather. And he touched her with his wagic mand, and there appeared before and there appeared before her a keg boats and Hicks White sauces to take her to the bouncy fall. But he said, Rendersella, be sure and be home before midnight, or I'll turn you into a tumpkin. When Rendersella arrived at the bouncy fall, the prancing Hince met her at the door because he had been watching behind a wooden hinder. And Rendersella and the prancing Hince danced all night until midnight, and they lell in fuh. And finally, the mid-clock struck night, and Rendersella staced down the rares, and just as she beached the rottum, she slopped her dripper. The next day, this prancing Hince went all over this corn country looking for the beautiful girl who had slopped her dripper. Finally, he came to Rendersella's house, and he tried it on her mugly other, and it fit and did. Then he tried it on her two sigly usters, and it fit and did. Then he tried it on Rendersella, and it fit did. It was exactly the sight right. So they were married and lived heavily after happiness. Now, the story of the Maury is this. If you go to a bouncy fall and you want to have a prancing Hince lolling fuv with you, don't forget to slop your dripper.
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